0: 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It's Stacy, and Louder Than Life is back in Louisville this September. 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
1: It's Stacy and the rower, the American woman who's trying to make it from California to Hawaii. Only two women have ever done that, rowing solo. And she's aiming to be the third and trying to beat the record. The current record is 86 days, 10 hours and 5 minutes. So she left from Monterey, California on May 21st and is providing updates on her website. Just Google Kelsey Rower and she'll pop up. It's kind of neat to watch.
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It's Stacy, and we'll keep the rock going for you. It is time for 3DG, or 3 Days Grace if you're not into the whole brevity thing.

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1: 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It's Stacy and just a couple of dark hearts doing a tour together. About a month long, August through September. You've got Rob Zombie and Marilyn Manson. On a lot of those dates, The Who, H-U, and Orgy. It's big summertime shows.
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97.7 WTF. It's Stacy, and Louder Than Life is back in Louisville this September. So almost 200 bands over 4 days, and we can get you in for the entire weekend. It's quite the hookup. Sign up for weekend pass.

0: 97.7 WTF. It's Stacy and drivers. Remember to put the phone down. Memorial Day, in fact, started the summer travel. The 100 deadliest days is what they call it. So June, July, and August. That's when state troopers say that speeding and drunk driving, any distracted driving, kind of ups the crashes this time of year. So teen drivers, especially at risk, do not be on your phone when you're driving. Oh, please, oh, please.
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1: 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Supposed to be a potty training type of a toy
0: 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That is due out June 19th.

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0: 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New Five Finger Death Punch now, Ivan Moody and Company.
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1: It's Stacy and son of Ozzy Osbourne, Jack Osbourne, of course, like defending the AI avatar, saying him and his dad even talked about it, but it's supposed to be sophisticated technology that can interact with fans using his likeness, voice, personality,

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It's Stacy, and Louder Than Life is back in Louisville this September. So almost 200 bands over 4 days, and we can get you in for the entire weekend. It's quite the hookup. 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
1: It's Stacy and Jack Irons. You may not know the name, but drummer, original drummer of Red Hot Chili Peppers, and also who was with Pearl Jam for a little while, had a big medical emergency in 2024, ended up in extreme pain, leading to the discovery of a brain lesion. And so he had an MRI, revealed it was an infection, emergency surgery, led to all kinds of problems with speech and movement during his recovery, and ultimately has led to a diagnosis of epilepsy. Although Jack Irons continues to play drums on a little bit of a smaller scale.
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It's 97.7 WTF. It's Stacy and Weezer. Oh, they're always putting out covers, but some even newer ones. And should I say older? Some might actually date back 20 years or more. And acoustic covers, lo-fi, if you will. 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

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It's Stacy, and Louder Than Life is back in Louisville this September. So almost 200 bands over 4 days, and we can get you in for the entire weekend. It's quite the hookup. 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
1: It's Stacy. Thanks for hanging out. So the 100 greatest punk albums listed on Rolling Stone, if you want to click through those, it's fun to do those. The top 10, including a couple from The Clash, The Minutemen, Ramones. But Nirvana's Nevermind is on here. Should it have been? I mean, Bleach and or In Utero maybe would have been better than Nirvana's Nevermind. But it's on there. And you can see the full list on Rolling Stone.
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It's Stacey. I don't know about you, but I've needed South Park in these days. September 16th, new South Park. Those will be on Paramount+.

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1: 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But September 18th and 19th, it's pretty iconic. 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
1: It's Stacy, and some of the big summer blockbusters they expect to see a lot of ticket sales for, and really, with Gen Z, so ages ranging from 14 all the way up to 29. I mean, Toy Story 5, they're expecting a lot. 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

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My name's Shroom. Louder Than Life's back in Louisville this September with nearly 200 bands over 4 days. And we're going to get you in for the entire weekend. 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

0: 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My name's Shroom. Steven Spielberg's latest film, Disclosure Day, is hitting theaters this weekend. Dives into the belief in extraterrestrial life and the power of empathy. Now, the story follows a chase involving secrets, alien technology, and a mysterious ability to communicate across languages. As characters navigate through a world on the brink of chaos, this film explores themes of purpose, disclosure, and understanding. It's got stunning visuals, a really good musical score, and some strong performances, one of which comes from actress Emily Blunt, who is one of my personal favorite actresses of all time. I mean, I just love that she can do it all. She can be in comedies. She can be in horror films. She can star as Mary Poppins and sing and dance. Cannot wait for Disclosure Day, hitting theaters this weekend.
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Coming up to tell you about the new Wendy's Minions and Monsters meals. Right now, Evanescence, who will you follow?

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Wendy's teaming up with the Minions and Monsters animated movie to offer themed meals for kids and adults. 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

97.7 WTF. My name's Shroom. Louder Than Life's back in Louisville this September with nearly 200 bands over 4 days. We're going to get you in for the entire weekend. 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

0: Lexington's Rock Alternative, 97.7 WTF. Tourists in Russia were forced to take cover in their vehicles as a massive swarm of mosquitoes darkened the skies at Lake Chuchichaya. The visitors' scenic getaway turned into a nightmare as the bloodsuckers descended in biblical proportions, prompting them to seek refuge in their cars. I mean, social media reactions liken the mosquito cloud to a plague of locusts, with experts warning of continued high mosquito activity in the area. I mean, this infestation serves as a reminder of the risks posed by mosquito-borne diseases. I hate to be the bearer of bad news, but let's not forget, mosquitoes are the deadliest animal in the world.
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0: 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On the way, I'll tell you about this T-Rex leather purse that is going up for auction. 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

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This is wild. A Parisian auction house is offering a one-of-a-kind handbag that's made from collagen extracted from lab-grown Tyrannosaurus Rex fossils with an asking price of over $500,000. Now, this unique accessory crafted from 66-million-year-old dinosaur DNA is set to challenge the boundaries of creativity and luxury in the fashion world. Now, despite skepticism, the researchers behind this project are confident in the feasibility of using T-Rex leather for high-end fashion items.

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97.7 WTF. My name's Shroom. Louder Than Life's back in Louisville this September with nearly 200 bands over 4 days. And we're going to get you in for the entire weekend. Sign up for weekend passes now. 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

0: Lexington's Rock Alternative, 97.7 WTF. Thanks for listening. My name's Shroom. A man from Ohio almost missed out on a $100,000 lottery prize after accidentally throwing away his ticket. Luckily, this guy realized his mistake before the trash was taken out, and he had to go dumpster diving for it. He found the ticket, and this lucky winner, who purchased the $5 bingo 25 times 25 scratch-off ticket at a Circle K, after taxes, took home $73,250. Not bad.
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A young Pennsylvania boy ended up breaking the world record of wearing the most sweaters. That sounds like my worst nightmare. I'll tell you how many sweaters he had on to break this record coming up. Also, new music from Breaking Benjamin. Right now, the latest from

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97.7 WTF. My name's Shroom. Louder Than Life's back in Louisville this September with nearly 200 bands over 4 days. We're going to get you in for the entire weekend. Sign up for weekend passes now. 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
1: My name's Shroom. McDonald's is starting to use AI in its drive-thru. Restaurant Business Magazine claims the fast food giant is testing a new AI order-taking system called Arch IQ at 5 locations across the U.S. The initiative is part of the company's new brand strategy called McDonald's Next. An ex-account for McDonald's said that Google is part of the new project. Well, that's all fine and dandy, but around here, you're not going to find any AI. We are guaranteed human.
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Happy Friday to you. I'm Shroom with Ice Nine Kills, Twisting the Knife.

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Linkin Park announced a new film called Unshatter, which documents their journey of finding their purpose following the passing of vocalist Chester Bennington. The film was created by band member Joe Hahn. It's going to provide an intimate look at the band's process of moving forward. Looking forward to seeing this, and get all your updates on the film's release at Unshatter Movie.

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97.7 WTF. My name's Shroom. Louder Than Life's back in Louisville this September with nearly 200 bands over 4 days. And we're going to get you in for the entire weekend. Sign up for weekend passes now. 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

0: 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Thanks for listening. My name is Shroom. The Super Mario Galaxy movie has now passed $1 billion at the global box office, becoming the first film of 2026 to achieve this milestone. Now, despite mixed reviews, I mean, the movie has been a commercial success with a domestic box office of $428.5 million. And an overseas haul of $571.5 million. Now, the film's success has solidified Nintendo, Universal Pictures, and Illumination as the top players in big-screen video game adaptations, with a sequel and potentially a Donkey Kong film in the works. Now, despite criticism for lack of substance, the movie has resonated with audiences and is set to continue its successful run in theaters.
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The kids' meals include a choice of entree, sides, drink, and a toy, while the adult version features a sandwich, fries, dessert, and a collectible toy. You're never too old for toys. It's Black Label Society's Name and Blood.

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I'm Shroom. Here's Sleep Theory. Words are worthless.

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My name's Shroom. Louder Than Life's back in Louisville this September with nearly 200 bands over 4 days. And we're going to get you in for the entire weekend. 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

0: 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My name's Shroom. The upcoming Rhythm Games stage tour by Red Octane Games, a spiritual successor to Guitar Hero and Rock Band, revealed a lineup of songs at the 2026 IGN Live event. This game is going to feature a new drum peripheral and microphone support in addition to guitars. 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The game is set for a fall release on console and PC platforms.
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Linkin Park going to have a new film called Unshatter, which documents their journey of finding their purpose following the passing of vocalist Chester Bennington. I can stay up to date on the film's release at unshattermovie.com. 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

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The wait is over. Sublime's first new album in 30 years is out today. It's called Until the Sun Explodes. 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
0: Oh, hey, that's my cue. Happy Friday. That's right, folks. Finally a Friday edition of the Greg Stone program, bright and early, huh? Having me in your ear just humming, get your ass up. Hey, we'll have a look at rock and roll history, and if you can snooze to Metallica, good luck.

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Just a heads up, people of Earth, we've got $2,500 headed your way in the 8 o'clock hour. 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Happy birthday to us. 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
1: Some bad guy action on your Friday morning as we take a quick look at rock and roll history. Today is the 12th of June. Happened on this day in 85. David Lee Roth confirmed he was leaving Van Halen. Big day in rock right there, folks. And in 2006, Korn were forced to cancel their European tour after singer Jonathan Davis hospitalized with a blood disorder. And in 2009, the Beastie Boys played together for what would be the last time. Took place at the Bonnaroo Festival, and soon after, MCA would be diagnosed with cancer. Born on this day, Bunny Carlos of Cheap Trick is 76, and Kenny Wayne Shepherd is turning 49. If it's your birthday, that's who you share it with, and that's a quick look at it, folks. Your Rock and Roll Almanac for the 12th of June. Give me a few moments. We'll come back with the Cranberries and some Linkin Park.
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97.7 WTF, Lexington's Rock Alternative. Did you know that Green Day was working on a movie called Nimrods? The trailer is out. I guess the gist of the movie is a local band meets Green Day, get a lifetime opportunity. Bobby Lee's in it. It's Greg Stone. That's Green Day as we work our way towards the game. Stone Cold Factor, a bunch of Stony Baloney with a little help from Sum 41.

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0: 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Happy Friday with Eminem. You're listening to The Greg Stone Show, and it's time to play the game. Stone Cold Fact or a bunch of stony baloney that were born with only two natural fears. The fear of falling and the fear of death. We're born with only two natural fears, the fear of falling and the fear of death. What do you think? Stone Cold Fact, or is that just a bunch of stony baloney? I got your answer coming up. Yes, indeedy do. Plus, funny on the way from Brian Regan and great music from Stone Temple Pilots and classic Van Halen.
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1: We're wrapping up Stone Cold Fact or a bunch of stony baloney that we're born with two natural fears, the fear of falling and the fear of death. That is a bunch of stony baloney. We are in concept of life or death when we're first born. The fear of falling is there and the fear of loud noises. So it must have something to do with keeping babies safe because those are like there when we come out of the womb. Everything else we learn over the years. Experience forms phobias and fears. It's Greg Stone, and you learn something new every day on this program. And that is what keeps your mom coming back.
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97.7 WTF. Both the NHL and the NBA getting close to wrapping up their championship series. Brian Regan brings the Game 7 funny to the table on this Friday. That's coming up after Papa Roach this morning.

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Evanescence released their new record last week. It's called Sanctuary. Here's some classic stuff, though. Evanescence and Bring Me to Life.

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Sometime this hour, you're going to get that keyword. 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That's right. The bank's got $250,000 in it, and we're handing it out four times every weekday through Friday, the 3rd of July. That's at 8, 11, 2, and 5 in $2,500 increments. So I get the pleasure of having the first giveaway of the morning. So make that happen here sometime before 9 o'clock. You'll get that keyword. Don't be a loser. Be a winner. And you can only be a winner if you play the game. Then take that cash and go see something cool in this great nation of ours. As the country turns 250 this summer, it's Disturbed.

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0: 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That, to me anyway, is the best version of Drowning Pool with Dave Williams and Bodies. 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It's time for the word of the day. Let's get smart, Kay.
1: Saturnine.
0: Saturnine. I had no idea what this adjective meant when I started doing research this morning, putting together the show. Saturnine is the word of the day.
1: Saturnine.
0: I'll tell you what it means, and then I'll amaze you by using it in a sentence. So that way you can take that word with you today and amaze your family and friends. Wow, look at Bob, man. I think Bob's been reading or listening to the Greg Stone Show, because the use of the English language coming out of Bob's word hole is amazing.
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0: 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Let's wrap up the word of the day before we play you some Ozzy. It's an adjective.
1: Saturnine.
0: And I had no idea what this word meant. I mean, I'm being honest. I'm exposing a lot of my ignorance. It typically describes people who are grumpy or things that suggest or express gloom. It can also mean slow to act or change. I wrote a sentence just for you people today. When Daryl, because I always liked that name, Daryl, when Daryl walked into the room, we knew some was up by his saturnine face. That saturnine, what's up with that saturnine face, Daryl? Get that saturnine off of it. It's disgusting. You're bringing everybody down. Sharon says it's not a cash grab. It's just about securing Ozzy's place in world history. As far as Ozzy and the AI, I don't know. I've seen Ozzy so many times. I just don't think I could pay money to see anybody, a virtual version of themselves as they're surrounded by human beings playing their, that's weird. I don't know. Maybe that's the future. And if I hadn't seen Ozzy, maybe I'd feel differently. Here's Under the Graveyard this morning.

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0: You know, Gen Z will never understand what the F we went through. 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

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What do a Walmart in Washington State, bras, and a fire all have in common? Yeah, I'm about to tell you after Linkin Park, it's people in the neighborhood.

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1: Well, I'm not sure why this kid is so aggressive, what his problem is, but we're going to Washington State to meet him.
2: Oh, who are the people in your neighborhood? The people that you meet each day.
1: Police in Washington searching for a man who allegedly set fire to a rack of bras inside a Walmart last Friday. Teenage kid somewhere between 16 and 18. They released an image of him. He's wearing a gray t-shirt that says Wildcat and black sweatpants with an Army logo. So if you see him running around your neighborhood, contact authorities in Washington State. It seems like a planned thing. He shows up in a white Cadillac Escalade, gets out, walks through Walmart, goes directly to the woman's lingerie section. Walmart sells lingerie. And then he sets fire to the bras. He lights the, I mean, that's like you're torching the building. People are in it. That's a big deal. He walks out, gets back in the Escalade, and drives away. They had to evacuate that Walmart. It had to be ventilated, and all the flames extinguished before anybody could return. Doesn't sound like there were any serious injuries, and no word on the motive. Man, maybe this is a Freudian thing. He hates his mom or something. You damn well not better be hating on them boobies. Police are asking the public for leads. So, like I said, you've seen this dude walking around your neighborhood hating on boobies. You call authorities. It's Greg Stone, just some folks in the neighborhood.
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take my hand and come with me, because you look so fine that I really want to make you mine. I said, you look so fine that I really want to make you mine. 4, 5, 6, come on and get your kicks. 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
1: Hey, do you remember that movie from 2002, Catch Me If You Can? It starred Leonardo DiCaprio and Tom Hanks. Leonardo DiCaprio played the great impressionist, or impersonator, I should say, Frank Abagnale Jr. And Frank Abagnale Jr., he pretended to be a doctor, a lawyer, a pilot. He flew people around. I mean, he lived a life. And then, what was he, a counterfeiter? He wrote bad checks. This dude's not nearly as bad, but kind of, in a way. He didn't renew his pilot's license, I guess, for 17 years or something like that. I don't know. I just keep thinking, how did Air Canada's management not stay on this dude? I mean, if I don't complete one of my HR tasks, I'm just bombarded with emails telling me I'm going to get fired. And that's for, like, malware and phishing scams. This dude needs to renew his pilot license. Air Canada's statement said, although Jeffrey Wall, that's the dude, didn't have the correct updated license, he was still competent.
2: This investigation and the details surrounding it read like a movie script. During that time, he captained over 900 domestic flights, earning millions of dollars in salary for those captaining flights, but also flew tens of thousands of passengers.
1: See, he was legit at one time, though, see, and his credentials just expired, or he need to add to them or something. But they make it out to be like he was just some person off the street. A homeless man's been flying for Air Canada for the last 17 years. No one said anything. That's not the case, but still kind of intriguing with Metallica and Evanescence coming up next here.
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That new record from Evanescence, Sanctuary, came out last Friday. Here's Afterlife off that album.

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Thank you, Paris. 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

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Big sports weekend. Both the NBA and the NHL could conclude this weekend. We'll see what happens with these different scenarios. Game 5 for the NBA tomorrow and Game 6 for the NHL on Sunday with

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1: Hey, yeah, you, do me a favor. Have a kick-ass weekend, all right? We'll talk on Monday. Same stony time, same stony place.

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1: 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What's up? It's Allie. Louder Than Life is back in Louisville this summer. 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
1: Well, the World Cup is officially underway as of yesterday. The first two matches, both in Mexico, in different cities, yesterday. Next two FIFA World Cup matches are today. In fact, Canada is taking on Bosnia-Herzegovina. That one is 3 p.m. Eastern in Toronto. Team USA will play their first group stage match this evening against Paraguay. That's happening at SoFi Stadium in Inglewood, 9 p.m. Eastern. You can catch all the FIFA World Cup action for the next several weeks on our free iHeartRadio.
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1: It's like you need a little kickstart too. 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

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Back in August, 3 Days Grace put out a brand new album, and it marked a new era for them. Because remember, Adam Gontier, their original frontman, had been gone, started his own project. He's now back in the band. This is the first album with him back in the band with the frontman who'd been their frontman since he left. So two frontmen. Their new one is called Don't Want to Go Home Today.

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What's up, it's Allie. Louder Than Life is back in Louisville this summer. Almost 200 bands over 4 days, and we can get you in for the entire weekend. 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
1: A California judge is allowing Landmark's social media addiction verdict against YouTube and Meta to stand. L.A. Superior Court judge denied motions from Meta and YouTube after a jury found them negligent in a case brought by a woman who alleged she became addicted to their platforms as a young person due to their design. And the jury awarded $6 million in damages. The judge also rejected arguments that the companies were protected under Section 230 of the Communications Decency Act. Both companies say they disagree with the ruling and they plan to appeal, of course.
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1: Well, aside from the FIFA World Cup being underway, and of course the Stanley Cup Finals, and of course the NBA Finals, the Men's College World Series gets underway today. Double elimination tournament bracket one in Omaha starts today. 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

97.7 WTF. What's up, it's Allie. Louder Than Life is back in Louisville this summer. Almost 200 bands over 4 days, and we can get you in for the entire weekend. Go get signed up for some weekend passes right now. 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

0: Lexington's Rock Alternative, 97.7 WTF. All right, so if you're a sports fan, especially a college football fan, you've heard the kind of controversy this week about, you know, Texas Tech's quarterback who was, admitted to gambling on his sport and even his team many, many times. And it was ruled earlier this week that he is eligible to still play for Texas Tech. And there's been a lot of, you know, conference chair people and athletic directors from schools around the country, you know, talking about what they can do because they're also horrified that this player who admittedly, gambled on games is still allowed to play. And basically, Texas Tech is saying, listen, if there's any sort of coordinated effort to avoid scheduling Texas Tech in the football schedule, then that would be collusion and it would violate antitrust laws. And I understand that, but I can also see where schools would try to fight back about this ruling. Sorsby won a temporary injunction allowing him to be eligible while challenging the NCAA gambling sanctions against him. This is a crazy, crazy thing.
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1: So much fantastic music, right? 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

0: 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What's up, it's Allie. Louder Than Life is back in Louisville this summer. 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
1: Linkin Park this week dropped a teaser for a movie they've got coming out called Unshatter, and it was put together by their very own Joe Hahn. He says it chronicles the band's kind of trying to find a way forward as a band after the passing of Chester. Again, it's called Unshatter, coming soon. Heavy is the crown.

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2: 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Thank you.
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What's up? It's Allie. Louder Than Life is back in Louisville this summer. Almost 200 bands over 4 days, and we can get you in for the entire weekend. Go get signed up for some weekend passes right now. 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
1: Well, Congress is taking a look at the NFL's 65-year-old broadcast antitrust exemption, which was passed back in 1961. And basically, what it did was allow the NFL to sell their national TV broadcasting rights on behalf of every team and still avoid federal antitrust laws so the fans could see their teams. But I think the argument now is that with the new landscape of streaming and satellite, that doesn't really apply to how it did back in 1961. So this week, the House Judiciary Committee has been looking into whether the league is abusing the original purpose of that act as viewing costs for fans continues to skyrocket.
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0: Thank you.
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0: Yeah.
1: If you play that, that'd be awesome.
0: Let's do it right now. It's a good Friday song. Appreciate the request, man.

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1: Today, we got a brand new Sublime album. Looking forward to spending time with that. 2 weeks from today, we're going to get a new album from Pretty Reckless. And this song is from it. When I Wake Up, it's new music on a Friday.

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It's Mel. Louder Than Life is back in Louisville this September. 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

0: Lexington's Rock Alternative, 97.7 WTF. Hello, good afternoon. It's Mel Taylor. I'm just in Fort Big Rig today. Happy Friday. I got National Calendar a little bit later. Got some fun stories, random facts. You do have another chance to win $2,500. How nice would that be? Honestly, you get $2,500. So you say, hey, please use it. Go do some traveling. Go see somewhere you've never been before on us. It's our $250,000 USA giveaway. And we're doing it every weekday, four times a day. So your next keyword, by the way, will be right at 5 o'clock. But we're doing it every day up until July 3rd. So you got plenty of chances to win. Would love it if you won that today, especially rolling into your weekend. If you want to hear anything, you got something going on, you can find me on social at DJ Mel Taylor. 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

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I mean, it's been 30 years. You think that Sublime has put out a full-length album. New one out today. Also, Dirty Heads, which I'm excited to check both of them out.

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So Wendy's is teaming up with Minions and Monsters. Of course, the Frosty will be some banana flavor, but they're doing kids' meal first. But on June 15th, they then will also have an adult meal with all the extra fun toys and collectibles as well.

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All the small things from Blink-182. And you know what? It's always the small things that matter the most. Honestly, you just bring home dinner unexpected or some flowers. Or you send a text just because, hey, thinking about you. All those sorts of things go a long way. It's stained. It's so far away.

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97.7 WTF. It's Mel. Louder Than Life is back in Louisville this September. There's like 200 bands over 4 days, and we can get you in for the entire weekend. Get signed up. 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

keeps falling away from me.

0: 97.7 at WTF. Let's take a look today at your random facts, and I got some good ones. In 1983, Steve Jobs actually sent a typed, signed letter saying he doesn't give out autographs. A few years ago, it sold at auction for about $480,000. There are no laws preventing the NBA, NFL, or any other sport league from rigging their games. Sunflowers are excellent for cleanup after nuclear accidents because they soak up radiation actually from the ground and water. How about the mortar that was used in the Great Wall of China did include sticky rice, and that's one of the reasons it's held together so well. Isn't that interesting? And the term napkin dates back to the 14th century. Contrary to one viral myth, napkins were not invented by Leonardo da Vinci, but he is one of the most interesting guys. He has invented so many things you had no idea about. And even things that he like drew up, you know, inventions for, things hadn't even, you know, there wasn't even capability to do some of the things. It's very interesting.
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1: I got a request for Nathan. He is out doing some deliveries today. Wanted to hear some live. We'll do I Alone. And thank you so much for listening on the job today or whatever you got going on.

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It's Mel. Louder Than Life is back in Louisville this September. There's like 200 bands over 4 days, and we can get you in for the entire weekend. 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

0: 97.7 at WTF, Lexington's Rock Alternative. Question for you. Do you laugh a lot? I hope so, because it turns out laughter really might be the best medicine. A new study showed that laughter plays a huge role in helping children learn, connect, and grow. And it's not all about kids, all right? Researchers found that when children laugh, their brains are hard at work building skills that support creativity, memory, emotional well-being. It also lowers your stress hormones like cortisol while boosting feel-good chemicals like the dopamine, serotonin, endorphins, all the good stuff. It increases oxytocin, which also strengthens the bond between parents and their kids. Joyful play is especially important. It helps kids feel safe and happy, and, you know, nobody wants stress. So the takeaway is very simple, and this is for children and in adults. More laughter and more play are good for the soul. And science says laughter really is the best medicine. So just keep that in mind. Whatever you have to do to make yourself laugh, do it.
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Not sure when it's happening, but so we will get eventually this year a collection, I say, an EP, a new record, something together from Papa Roach. It's Even If It Kills Me.

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97.7 at WTF. So I've only had a chance to hear a few songs off the new Sublime record, but I mean, it's a big day for them. They're doing some really cool stuff on social. Sublime's new album out. Their first full length in 30 years. Long time, since 1996. It's Story of a Dead Man. These guys have got a new video out, some new records.

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It's Mel. Louder Than Life is back in Louisville this September. 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
1: Let's take a look today to rock music and news. First up, if you are a Jack White fan, he will release his 7th solo album on July the 10th. Breaking Benjamin finally almost done with this latest album. Jason the guitarist said they've got a title for it and they're currently tweaking the final artwork. But he said, you know, we've been recording pretty much full-time 4 years now post-pandemic. He said there was a lineup change. Some of the songs were re-recorded like 3 different times. Lots of personal stuff going on. They're very proud of it, though, and said a full announcement is coming soon. If you are a Bon Jovi fan, submit a video for Living on a Prayer. They're going to actually pick people to be a part of this video that will be shown at the Forever Tour, but you got to do it by tomorrow. You can find more info on how to submit your video on the band's website. News has shared a new video from the Wow Signal, which is out on June 26th. It's very dancey. It's called Night Shift Superstar, if you want to check it out. Also, new music from Everlast from his upcoming album, Embers to Ashes. It's called Losing Man's Game, and new record will be out on August 28th. First one in 8 years.
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So I would say probably a good, fun summer movie to watch is the new Green Day movie. It comes out in August. But I hear it's very 90s driven. And I love the 90s. And

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I'm Mel. Monday morning, be sure to wake up and rock with Uncle Nasty. It's not as weird as it sounds. It's 97.7 WTF, Lexington's Rock Alternative.

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97.7 WTF. It's Stacy, and Louder Than Life is back in Louisville this September. So almost 200 bands over 4 days. We can get you in for the entire weekend. It's quite the hookup. 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
1: It's Stacey. Thanks for hanging out. And Lenny Kravitz, coolest dude on the planet, 60 years old. So, I mean, he's got a lot of really good healthy habits. And if you follow these, it's a better life, really. Cardio, strength training, yoga, clean eating, a house in Paris. All these things contribute, I'm sure, to the physique of Lenny Kravitz. But we could aspire to be healthy, but nobody's ever going to be as cool as him.
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It's Stacy, and the search for the new James Bond is on. Amazon MGM Studios, they're searching for the next James Bond to replace Daniel Craig. I've heard a lot of people throw out the name Idris Elba. Could be cool. I feel like we all have a family member that would love to play James Bond as well. I have one in mind. It's my brother-in-law.

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1: It's Stacy. In movies, in theaters, if you're going to go catch a flick, the highly anticipated Disclosure Day, new Spielberg movie. I have a confession to make. I have never even seen E.T. I mean, I love Jurassic Park, but also in theaters. No, I've never seen E.T. All right, stop with your shock. Masters of the Universe, still in theaters, though. Power Ballad, which is with Paul Rudd and Nick Jonas. And Scary Movie 6, which crushed it at the box

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0: 97.7 WTF. It's Stacy and let's fold scarves. Romeo and Michelle has a sequel in the production phase. All right. Romeo and Michelle 2, the reunion we've all been waiting for. You do have Mira Sorvino, Lisa Kudrow, and even, I have to say, most importantly, Janeane Garofalo. They're all part of the filming right now.
1: 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Something lost and never seen.

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